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diagnosis for Lady Ace Charles Kelly, but the way he's talking about what comes next is pretty inspiring. We'll talk about it next in The Breakdown, brought to you by Boot Barn Keep West.

0: unfold.
1: Know what's trending in country music now. 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
2: Lady A's Charles Kelly has revealed he's been diagnosed with multiple myeloma, a rare form of blood cancer. He shared the news alongside his wife and says he plans to keep working while he goes through treatment. And I thought the way he put it was pretty powerful. He called it another hurdle and said he's confident they're going to get through it. He also says he'll share parts of the journey when it feels appropriate. Obviously, there's a lot ahead for Charles and his family, but he sounds hopeful, determined, and ready to fight. And as someone who has a family member battling cancer, that's half the battle. And that's your breakdown.
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6: 1031.

Eric Church with a microphone, Sheryl Crow with the guitar, or No Shoes Nation having an extra hour to tailgate. Which is more dangerous for Kenny Chesney? We'll get into that in minutes.

0: Kenny Chesney on the show. It's Beat Up Radio. Which do you think is more dangerous on a tour day? Giving Eric Church a microphone, Sheryl Crow guitar, or No Shoes Nation an extra hour to tailgate?
1: Probably No Shoes Nation an extra hour to tailgate.
0: I mean, they get rowdy. They get rowdy in the best way, but there's nothing like a Kenny Chesney tailgate, that's for sure.
1: I mean, just hearing that, you know, hearing you say that just is so unbelievable, you know, to have Eric back out there with us. You know, when we originally went on the road together in 2013, I mean, he didn't have to do it then.
0: Yeah.
1: I mean, he had already started building his wonderful audience and his career and his life, you know, and he didn't really have to go then. He went out again with us in 2015, but just for a few sporadic shows. So it's been a minute since we've been on the road together. And so the only way that I can think and wrap my brain around why he's out there this time is because he wants to, and that he knows we're going to have fun. And I am so grateful, you know, to know that, I mean, Eric Church does not have to do this, and he is. And I'm very thankful and very grateful. And then before him is a person that's in the Rock and Roll Hall of Fame that's got hit after hit after hit. And I know she's not country, but my audience knows every one of those songs.
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1: 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Number 4.

0: 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Hope your day is treating you well. We are back tomorrow for a Finally Friday.
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1: Prettiest girl I'd ever seen. Look at her, man, look at me. I thought.

0: You know people hate those Flock license plate cameras? They feel like somebody's always watching. It's B-Dub, the CEO of Flock, Garrett Langley, apparently has his own home blurred on Google Street View. You know, privacy. Imagine that. So the internet responded with the maturity you'd expect. Somebody reportedly labeled his house a public toilet on Google Maps. Now, the address isn't even confirmed to be his, so maybe don't start mailing Charmin there, but the irony is pretty spectacular. You run a company built around cameras tracking cars, then people go online and go, oh, you like privacy. Fascinating.
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Rich is releasing a new album called Clean Slate at the end of the month. He's also releasing a grad track from that, a song with Ashley Cook called How You Been. They've been teasing this thing on Instagram. It's straight fire. Comes out tonight. Album out October 30th.

0: 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Hope your day is treating you well. We are back tomorrow for a finally Friday.
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and a friend want to get to Vegas? We're sending you to see Jason Aldean and Luke Bryan, B-Dubs Boarding Pass Las Vegas. Fly you down there, get to hang out December 11th, Allegiant Stadium, see the show. It's during NFL week too, so there might be some

0: So there's a guy going viral after buying Hot Pockets and discovering they don't come with that little silver crisping sleeve anymore. He goes, you can't even afford the pocket. I got to raw dog this thing in the microwave. It's beat up, and that's funny, but one problem. Hot Pockets started getting rid of those sleeves in 2023. They even ran a whole campaign about it. So if you're suddenly devastated by this, I'm questioning your Hot Pockets credentials. Like a real Hot Pockets veteran already knew. We've been out here eating slightly soggier lava pillows for years. Also, the pocket is the crust. The sleeve was never the pocket. I hate to gatekeep microwave food, but apparently somebody has to.
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2: Severe weather update, potential for heavy rain.
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So apparently AI is now SI. I thought SI was Sports Illustrated. 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
1: Some tough news from Lady A. Charles Kelly has revealed he's been diagnosed with multiple myeloma. It's a rare type of blood cancer. Charles shared the news alongside his wife, Cassie, and says he plans to keep working and making music while going through treatment. He also sounds incredibly hopeful, calling this another hurdle, saying he's confident they're going to get through it. He says he'll share more of the journey when it feels appropriate, but for now, he's focused on treatment, his family, and continuing to do what he loves. Certainly send Charles and the entire Lady A family a whole lot of love right now when you can. That's your breakdown.
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0: Went all the way to number one. He's got a record deal now and just dropped an album called Faith Farm Family. He's hanging with us next week.
1: I've been letting that dust pile up on a bottle sitting high on that shelf.

knocked on his screen door and he said, Lord, what you need, boys? And they said, you know all the others went and cashed out, but got the subdivision all mapped out. It'll sit right here on this land, and you could leave town a rich man. And he said, boys, whatever you're offering, it won't be enough.

Got the most wanted song of the day. Will it be Ella Langley, Lady Wilson, maybe some Morgan Wallen, maybe somebody else? That's up to your request at Beat Up Radio on Instagram. 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
1: He's a ranch hand in a pinch, man. 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Cause she's a gold digger with a quick trigger. A cast iron skillet swinging lid flipper. 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

0: 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Severe weather can happen at any time.
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14: Yep, it's Avi Redneck Zodiac, where we take ancient astrology, run it through a country radio station, and somehow your cousin ends up involved. If you are celebrating a birthday today, you're celebrating alongside Arnold Schwarzenegger's love child that he had with the maid, Joseph Baena.
15: Okay.
14: Remember Tiffany?
15: The pop singer?
14: Yeah.
15: Yeah, yeah, yeah.
14: Have you seen her lately?
15: I have.
14: Whew. Eesh. Scary. ain't look like she used to. But what was her song? I Think We're Alone Now?
15: I Think We're Alone Now, yeah.
14: Yeah, yeah, she probably is.
15: I'm ashamed I remember that.
14: Yeah, me too. Kelly Ripa from that morning show on ABC, whatever the name of it is. Sting.
15: Okay.
14: Remember him?
15: Yeah.
14: Lead singer for The Police and just overall good guy. 75 years old
15: today.
14: Wow. Are you feeling old yet?
15: Man, oh man.
14: From the rock group Genesis, Mike Rutherford, their guitar player, and Don McLean.
15: Oh, American Pie.
14: Took your Chevy down to the levee, but the levee was dry.
15: If you're a Libra like Woody and myself, our sign is picnic table. Everybody wants a seat at your table today. Be selective because some folks bring potato salad, others just bring problems.
14: Ain't that the truth?
15: Your day is a 9.

0: If you're a Scorpio, your sign is possum. You may hear something today you weren't supposed to hear. It's just play dumb. Turns out the possum technique works on gossip, too. Your day is an 8.
1: Sagittarius with the sign Camper Shell. You are mentally checked out and halfway to the weekend already. Finish what absolutely has to be done, then point yourself towards some fun. Your day is a 9.
0: Capricorns, you're under the sign Wheelbarrow. Somebody may be trying piling on more responsibility on you. Before you start hauling it, make sure it's actually your dirt. Your day is an 8.
1: Aquarius, fish finder is your sign, and your radar is unusually good today. You'll spot an opportunity everybody else swims right past. Drop a line before they catch on. Your day is a 9.
0: If you're a Pisces, you are under the sign Rain Barrel. You've been soaking up everybody else's emotions all week. Drain some of that mess before the weekend, or you'll overflow at somebody who just asked where you want to eat. Your day is a 7.
1: Oh, you Aries, Mudbogger is your sign, and you're tempted to charge straight into something messy today. Before you hit the gas, make sure there's somebody nearby with a tow strap. Your day is an 8.
0: If you're a Taurus and your sign is Hammock, your motivation may clock out before you do. Handle the important stuff early because by afternoon, your spirit is going to be swinging between two pine trees. Your day is an 8.
1: Gemini, truck stop is your sign, and you've got conversations coming from every direction. Enjoy being social, but don't accidentally tell story number 2 what you heard from story number 1. Your day is a 7.
0: All you Cancers out there, casserole dish is your sign. You're in the mood to take care of everybody today. Ain't that sweet? Save yourself a little serving, too. Your day is a 9.
1: Leo, rodeo buckle your sign, and you're feeling like the main attraction today. Ride that confidence, but remember, even the champion eventually has to get off that bull. Your day is a 9.
0: And finally, all you Virgos out there, ratchet strap is your sign. You're trying to keep everything tied down and under control. One surprise may shift the load. Adjust it. Keep on moving. Your day is an 8. That's your redneck zodiac. If the stars steer you the wrong way today, don't worry. It's Friday. By 5 o'clock, we're blaming everything on Monday anyway.
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1: We are starting off very humid with temperatures in the mid to low 70s. We are staying humid and warm to start these next few days, but the highs will actually be dropping. Today we will be in the mid to upper 80s, but by Sunday we will be in the low 80s and upper 70s. It will only be cooling off from there. Now that's because of a front which will be maintaining cloudy skies and scattered storms. From the ABC 27 First to Know Weather Center, I'm meteorologist Ryan Gold.
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0: hardly our favorite, but they're saying that some barbecue restaurants are dumping brisket because of high beef prices. Good Lord, you can't dump brisket.
1: What about the other stuff? What about the other beef products? Yeah. If beef's expensive, what you going to do? You just going to serve up barbecue chicken?
0: I just don't understand that, because to me, brisket is your crown jewel of any barbecue restaurant.
1: Well, they say brisket actually jumped up almost a dollar per pound. And I mean, I get it. I think I'd be willing to pay a little bit more just to have the brisket. I mean, you usually pay a little bit more anyway, because brisket, like you said, is the golden goose of the barbecue world.
0: Yeah, I guess even some restaurants have tried to raise prices and then cook less brisket. But still, man, what is the world coming to, Woody?
1: Yeah, barbecue restaurants say brisket eats up 70% of their total grocery cost.
0: Wow, okay.
1: I guess I kind of get that, but if that's 70, I mean, but it's probably 70% of your business, too.
0: Yeah, but yeah, and I'm looking at it selfishly because... You know how we like brisket.
1: A couple of fat boys love our brisket.
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1: 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You could be off to Vegas.
2: Yeah, you could be checking out Luke Bryan and Jason Aldean in Sin City.
1: Yep, it's our night guy, B-Dubs Boarding Pass. 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
1: Good morning.
2: Cash, I found a job that you and I would absolutely excel at.
3: All right, lay that on me.
2: Buffet inspector.
3: Oh yeah.
2: I mean, basically the job is you get paid to eat.
3: Man, yeah, casino.org, they're hiring one person to visit and rate Las Vegas buffets this Halloween season. They're calling it the Boo-fay. So, but still, I mean, the job pretty much entails what it says. You're going to rate the food, the portions, desserts, prices, and atmosphere, and you're going to hit them all.
2: Well, here's the caveat. And this may sway, I don't know, because I know how I was at Halloween Horror Nights. Each buffet is rumored to be haunted and have spooky stories.
3: Really?
2: Okay. So you're not just going to your average buffet in Vegas.
3: Let me tell you something. Me sitting down at a buffet and the way I eat at a buffet, it's going to spook the ghosts.
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3: Very rarely in life can Cash and I say we are ahead of the scientific curve.
4: People don't listen. 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
3: Yep. Science has validated us yet once again.
4: Yes. 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
3: Yeah, according to House of Wellness magazine, it's recommending people eat chocolate for breakfast because it's good for your skin.
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3: What's your one good thing?
4: It is that time of the week. We like to find out what the positives are in your world. What's kept you motivated this week?
5: Yeah, I mean, big or small, what's something that really good that's happened to you?
4: Well, I have to say, and for most people, they probably wouldn't see this as a good thing, but got my colonoscopy scheduled.
5: Hey.
4: So, for me, it's not that good a thing because you have to the 24-hour prep beforehand where you basically you camp out in the bathroom.
5: Yeah.
4: But here's the one good thing about this. There will be a very entertaining video of me coming out of it under sedation. And so there should be some entertaining moments in there.
5: There you go. It's a good thing you're getting it done. For me, after last night's victory by my beloved Cleveland Browns, they are in first place in their division.
4: Look at you now.
5: Which hasn't happened since, oh, heck, I don't know. Moses built the boat, or Noah built a boat.
4: It's called an ark.
5: Yeah. I mean, that's how long it's been since they've been in first place in anything.
4: Well, they're the worst 3-1 team in the league, right?
5: Oh, that's my life.
4: Hey, you have to take the positive. That's your one good thing is your Brownies are winners right now.
5: I was explaining that to all of you through tears.
4: Because you know the reality is about to set in when they go play a real team. What's your one good thing? Let us know. 850-422-1031.
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0: 80s and upper 70s. It will only be cooling off from there. Now that's because of a front which will be maintaining cloudy skies and scattered storms. From the ABC 27 First to Know Weather Center, I'm meteorologist Ryan Gold.
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3: It's all about accentuating the positive, as they say. We want to know the one good thing this week that's kept you motivated and moving forward.
4: Yeah, it could be big, could be small, but if you put a smile on your face, that's what matters.
3: Samantha, what you got, dear?
5: So I'm finally getting around to cleaning out my bedside drawer.
3: Yeah.
5: And I found $50. I found a $50 bill.
3: Sweet.
5: And that is my immediate shopping fund. So yay me. I'm going shopping.
3: That's so what I'm talking about. $50 found money, you know, that ain't in the budget, so no. Use it however you want.

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2: So what made you smile this week? 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
3: What you got, Kayla?
4: My little victory is my son is finally potty trained.
3: Oh, that's a pretty big feat there, huh?
4: Yes. Oh, what a challenge that was. But it's finally done.
3: So what was the thing that made it happen that made it work the best?
4: We did. We had some targets in the toilet bowl that worked. He seemed to like those. So now it's I got to keep up with that. I don't know. Hopefully not.
3: If it makes you feel any better. I'm over 50 years old. I still play bomb the whatever or sink whatever's in the toilet, you know? It helps me aim.
2: Yeah, well, the older we get, we got to find those things.
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1: In studio joining us, our buddy Jason Bird.
0: 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It's called Still a Little Country Left on 1031 The Wolf. We'll talk with Jason next.
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1: We are back in studio with our buddy and great local country artist, Jason Bird. How are you, my man?
2: I'm good, buddy. How you doing?
3: Man, Jason Bird's here. It's been a while, buddy.
2: It has been a minute. I was trying to think about that this morning when the last time was that we got together. And that's a shame. We shouldn't have to think that hard.
3: That's true.
2: We need to do it more often.
1: Well, we just heard your new single, Still a Little Country Left. And I have to say, it pulled at my heartstrings a little bit.
2: Oh, well, thank you, man. I appreciate it.
1: He mentioned the wolf in there.
3: Yeah, he did.
2: I did. Man, I tell you, I haven't learned a lot about the music business in the years that I've been doing it, but I have learned how to kiss people's butt pretty good, man.
3: It's an art, isn't it?
2: It is, yeah. I'm probably just as good at guitar now as I was when I started, but I can kiss your butt, man.
1: Oh, you know, everybody needs validation and affection, right?
2: Yep.
1: So you've been quite busy. I mean, is it coming up, or have you already done it? Like Blast on the Bay, the Songwriters Festivals, and stuff like that down in South Florida. I know you're always involved with those.
2: Yeah, so I that started for the fall. A lot of those are in the fall, and I just actually got back from doing one of those this weekend down in Island Hopper's, which is down in Captiva in Fort Myers Beach.
1: Island Hopper is an absolute cool festival.
2: Oh, it's so fun, man. It's a lot of fun, and it's pretty down there, and they take real good care of us, and the people are just awesome. But yeah, I've got a bunch coming up. I got Blast on the Bay coming up in October, and then also the Pensacola Beach Songwriter Festival we have coming up, and then we'll start over and do some more, because I did the Key West Songwriter. I've been doing a lot of the songwriter festivals lately. Yeah,
3: it's nice.
2: I like them. They're easy.
3: Been recording too?
2: Yeah, I've been writing a lot and recording some new stuff, and you know, like you guys have there. I got a new Christmas song coming out that we're finishing up now, and
1: well, ho ho ho.
2: Well, it's a funny tune, man. I'll play it for you guys off air just so y'all can hear it, but I'm gonna try to figure out how I can kiss up to y'all on that one too, and somewhere in there lyrically, I don't know, we'll see. But I've been busy. It's been going back and forth Nashville and stuff, you know, up there with writing appointments. I go up there about a week a month.
1: Yeah. Wow.
2: And I just line up. I'm there working the whole time I'm there, writing or recording or meeting with people, you know, that kind of thing. So, it's busy. But I like it. I like staying busy, you know.
1: Now, I got a question for Jason Bird, just

0: the regular guy mm-hmm. who's not recording, he's not having to do a show. What does a day of free time look like for Jason Bird?
1: Well, I mean, it just depends on the day. I have the same kind of responsibilities as everybody else, you know.
0: As a dad,
1: a husband, a friend, you know. So, I have to do stuff that everybody else has to do too. But when I can, I try to, go hunting, and spend time in the woods and stuff like that. And then there are days where I'll just lay up and watch Netflix or something all day, man.
0: Netflix and chill.
1: Sometimes you need that. Those are usually the days whenever I get back from being out of town. I'll have a day just to kind of reacclimate to normal life,
0: As I call it, decompressing.
2: Yes, indeed.
1: Yeah, that. But yeah.

0: He really, you've heard him.
1: Oh, yeah.
0: And he's just getting better and better and better. And he's writing and everything. So I'm excited for him. I tried to talk him out of it, you know, because.
1: Really?
0: Well, not really try to talk him out of it so much.
2: Temper
0: but I did ask him, I said, is there anything else you can think of, man, that you.
1: you were just trying to give him that 10,000 foot view of, you know, I've seen, this is what I've seen, right. And here's how it can
0: be. And well, yeah, I mean, that wouldn't be so bad, but right now you just don't know where it's going. You know, you don't know what the future of the music business looks like now. But, you know, I told him I'll get behind him every way I can. And I've been taking him with me to write and stuff and introducing him to my network of writers and stuff, you know, to where when he graduates, if he wants to move up there, he's not going up there starting out at ground zero. He's kind of been doing a little bit of the groundwork, you know, kind of, you know, dual enrolling, so to speak, you know.
1: There you go.
0: So we'll see where it goes. But, yeah, he's really good, man. I'm excited for him. I'm looking forward to seeing him play Friday, and for everybody else to get to see him as well.
1: Friday night, it's on at the Hub at Feather Oaks right there on Miccosukee Road, and it's always a good time out there. The last time you played there, last year for the Easttown Get Down, nearly 2,000 people were out there.
0: It was crazy, man.
1: It was busy.
0: You must have been there. You told people you were coming, didn't you?
1: I did.
0: Okay. I knew something was up. I wasn't sure what it was. I knew they couldn't all be there.
2: You would have had 5,000 then if he wouldn't have said anything.
0: Well, maybe.
1: So Friday night, it all goes down. The festivities start 6 o'clock. As he mentioned, a double birdie on stage. His son, Mason. And a buddy, he is going to be opening up the show.
0: Henry Wynn is the
1: Henry
0: boy's
1: Wynn
0: name. Yep.
1: All right. And so they'll be opening up the show, and then Jason and Rod and Jeff and Jerry. Who's your bass player? He's new to me.
0: Nick Meyer. Yep.
1: So Mariana they're all going to take the stage, and they're just going to have a good time. Great country music. It's a little thing called the Easttown Get Down. They do it every Friday night before a home game. So get out there and get your Noel on, and we're looking forward to seeing you, my man.
0: Looking forward to seeing y'all too, man. Thanks again for having me in this morning. I appreciate it.
1: Love the new single. Go check it out. We'll be playing it here, called Still a Little Country Left. And y'all make sure you get out and support local artists.

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5: 27% of people say this is the most annoying sound. What is annoying them?
6: Breathing.
5: It's not their partner.
6: I want to say because it annoys me, and I know it annoys other people that I know. The most annoying sound in the world is someone smacking their food.
5: Ooh, that's good. 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It is indoors, though.
6: The most annoying sound?
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1: It's time to celebrate. It's the odd holiday calendar.
2: It is finally Friday, this October 2nd, 275th day of the year, 90 days left in the year, only 29 days left till Halloween.
3: Today we are celebrating National Custodial Workers Day.
2: God bless them.
3: Yeah, hey, they do. They work hard, man.
2: They do. My father was custodian down at Crawfordville Elementary School.
3: Really?
2: Yeah.
3: There was a gentleman who was a custodian at my high school, been there for years. Great guy. We dedicated our yearbook to him our senior year.
2: Nice. It's National Name Your Car Day.
3: Okay.
2: Do you have one?
3: I used to refer to an old car as Betsy.
2: See?
3: Old Betsy.
2: I'm close to that. Mine, every time I get mine, I'm like, especially when it starts making dinging noises, and I'm like, all right, Betty, I hear you.
3: Yeah. It's National Fried Scallops Day.
2: I love it. Yes. Scallops are my favorite seafood out there. In fact, fried is actually not my favorite kind.
3: What do you?
2: I love them sauteed in garlic and butter.
3: Oh, yes.
2: Just seared over the stove. Oh, so good.

0: National Brow Day.
1: Okay.
0: I have brows. I have two.
1: I have one.
0: No, you have two because Sharla,
1: she
0: our hairstylist.
1: She tortures me.
0: She tortures you with the wax. National Smarties Day, if you like the candy.
1: Okay. And finally, National Non-Alcoholic Beer Day. What's the point?
0: Exactly. Why?
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0: 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It's a whole lot of fun. So join them. 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
2: Oh, this is some bad news coming from the world of barbecue.
3: Oh,
2: Lord knows we love barbecue.
3: My gosh. And this one, this is really just hits at our heart because
2: it's our favorite.
3: It absolutely our favorite, but they're saying that some barbecue restaurants are dumping brisket because of high beef prices. Good Lord, you can't dump brisket.
2: What about the other stuff? What about the other beef products? Yeah. If beef's expensive, what you going to do? You just going to serve up barbecue chicken?
3: I just don't understand that because, to me, brisket is your crown jewel of any barbecue restaurant.
2: Well, they say brisket actually jumped up almost $1 per pound. And I mean, I get it. I think I'd be willing to pay a little bit more just to have the brisket. I mean, you usually pay a little bit more anyway because brisket, like you said, is the golden goose of the barbecue world.
3: Yeah, I guess even some restaurants have tried to raise prices and then cook less brisket. But still, man, but what is the world coming to, Woody?
2: Yeah, barbecue restaurants say brisket eats up 70% of their total grocery cost.
3: Wow, okay.
2: I guess I kind of get that, but if that's 70%, I mean, but it's probably 70% of your business, too.
3: Yeah, but yeah, and I'm looking at it selfishly because you know how we like brisket.
2: A couple of fat boys love our brisket.
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1: Cash, I found a job that you and I would absolutely excel at.
2: All right, lay that on me.
1: Buffet inspector.
2: Oh, yeah.
1: I mean, basically the job is you get paid to eat.
2: Man, yeah, casino.org, they're hiring one person to visit and rate Las Vegas buffets this Halloween season. They're calling it the Boo-fay. So, but still, I mean, the job pretty much entails what it says. You're going to rate the food, the portions, desserts, prices, and atmosphere, and you're going to hit them all.
1: Well, here's the caveat. This may sway, I don't know, because I know how I was at Halloween Horror Nights. Each buffet is rumored to be haunted and have spooky stories.
2: Really?
1: Okay. So you're not just going to your average buffet in Vegas.
2: Let me tell you something. Me sitting down at a buffet, and the way I eat at a buffet, it's going to spook the ghosts.

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1: Tis the season? 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
0: Tis the season to be prepared. It's storm season.
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1: Very rarely in life can Cash and I say we are ahead of the scientific curve.
2: People don't listen. People don't believe us, but again, scientific proof.
1: Yep. Science has validated us yet once again.
2: Yes. Eating chocolate for breakfast, go ahead and do it because it's good for your skin.
1: Yeah, according to House of Wellness magazine, it's recommending people eat chocolate for breakfast because it's good for your skin.
2: Yeah. Yeah.
1: Who knew?
2: Now, I don't know if it goes in depth on this. Is it just a certain kind of chocolate? Can we

0: eat chocolate bars, chocolate cake.
1: Well, the flavanols support healthy circulation, protect skin from environmental stressors, minerals, magnesium, iron, boost overall well-being. The cocoa in the chocolate contains beneficial antioxidants.
0: Let me tell you.
1: I mean, these are all big words. I don't know what they do or what.
0: Well, I can break that down for you. If we are eating chocolate for breakfast, we got no stressors.
1: No, absolutely none.
2: This segment of Mornings with Cash and Woody brought to you by Jim's Pianos.
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3: Okay, so Tom Cruise, probably one of the most well-known actors in the world. I mean, think of all the action movies he's done.
4: Oh, things my gosh. Like Mission Impossible alone.
3: Well, apparently his new movie, it's called Digger.
4: Yes.
3: Apparently it is just god awful.
4: Well, here's the thing. When I heard about this originally, I really wanted to see it. It took him 10 years to make this film. It's his first non-action film in 10 years, and it is being skewered.
3: Yeah, the reviews are coming in, and they are not liking this movie at all.
5: This weekend, the man obsessed with delivering thrills decides to give audiences the complete opposite. In a career move even L. Ron Hubbard would have questioned.
6: Put your manners back in.
5: Tom Cruise stars in Digger.
7: Bang, bang, bang! Woo! Woo!
5: Critics are raving. Raving mad. The Boston Globe calls Digger the worst movie of Tom Cruise's career, awarding it a 0 out of 4 stars.
6: You're stepping over a line now.
5: The New York Post agrees, saying audiences will urgently want to leave after the first 5 minutes.
7: I will massacre you!
5: The Wrap.com affirms, Digger is what happens when you give the week's worst Saturday Night Live sketch an inexplicably large budget and delusions of grandeur.
6: What do you mean by that?
5: The Hollywood Reporter says, quote, Digger is so meta that you watch in excruciating weariness as the film disappears up its own rear end.
6: I can't even describe it.
5: And then realize, to your dismay, that there's another eardrum-shattering hour left to endure. And the Austin Chronicle concludes, rather than being a film, Digger is more like a burning bag of dog blank.
6: I have never worried about what other people think.
5: So this weekend, make sure not to see the movie the Globe is calling loud, ugly, and forever oblivious to its own shortcomings.
6: It just happens.
5: Tom Cruise's Digger, now playing for some ungodly reason.
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13: Weather. The wet pattern has begun and the rain is already rolling in off the coast. Showers and thunder are possible throughout the day today as moisture flows in from the south. High pressure is gone and will allow storms and rain to pop up along an area of low pressure. Skies will be cloudy all day long with periods of sunshine. Highs will be in the upper to mid 80s. From the ABC 27 First to Know Weather Center, I'm meteorologist Ryan Gold.
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3: 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If you are celebrating a birthday today, you're celebrating alongside Arnold Schwarzenegger's love child that he had with the maid, Joseph Baena.
4: Okay.
3: Remember Tiffany?
4: The pop singer?
3: Yeah.
4: Yeah, yeah, yeah.
3: Have you seen her lately?
4: I have.
3: Whew. Eesh. Scary. ain't look like she used to. But what was her song? I Think We're Alone Now?
4: I Think We're Alone Now, yeah.
3: Yeah, she probably is.
4: I'm ashamed I remember that.
3: Yeah, me too. Kelly Ripa from that morning show on ABC, whatever the name of it is. Sting.
4: Okay.
3: Remember him?
4: Yeah.
3: Lead singer for The Police and just overall good guy. 75 years old
4: today.
3: Wow. Are you feeling old yet?
4: Man, oh man.
3: From the rock group Genesis, Mike Rutherford, their guitar player, and Don McLean.
4: Oh, American Pie.
3: Took your Chevy down to the levee, but the levee was dry.
4: If you're a Libra like Woody and myself, our sign is picnic table. Everybody wants a seat at your table today. Be selective because some folks bring potato salad, others just bring problems.
3: Ain't that the truth?
4: Your day is a 9.
3: If you're a Scorpio, your sign is possum. You may hear something today you weren't supposed to hear. It's just play dumb. Turns out the possum technique works on gossip too. Your day is an 8.
4: Sagittarius with the sign camper shell. You are mentally checked out and halfway to the weekend already. Finish what absolutely has to be done, then point yourself towards some fun. Your day is a 9.
3: Capricorns, you're under the sign.

0: on a wheelbarrow. Somebody may be trying piling on more responsibility on you. Before you start hauling it, make sure it's actually your dirt. Your day is an eight.
1: Aquarius, fish finder is your sign, and your radar is unusually good today. You'll spot an opportunity everybody else swims right past. Drop a line before they catch on. Your day is a nine.
0: If you're a Pisces, you are under the

0: Don't accidentally tell story number two what you heard from story number one. Your day is a seven.
1: All you cancers out there, casserole dish is your sign. You're in the mood to take care of everybody today. Ain't that sweet? Save yourself a little serving too. Your day is a nine.
0: Leo, rodeo buckle your sign and you're feeling like the main attraction today. Ride that confidence, but remember, even the champion eventually has to get off that bull. Your day is a nine.
1: And finally, all you Virgos out there, ratchet strap is your sign. You're trying to keep everything tied down and under control. One surprise may shift the load. Adjust it. Keep on moving. Your day is an eight. That's your redneck zodiac. If the stars steer you the wrong way today, don't worry. It's Friday. By 5 o'clock, we're blaming everything on Monday anyway.
2: Here in the Big Bend, severe weather can happen at any time.
3: Severe weather update, potential for heavy rain.
4: High wind warning.
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There you go. 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It's the new one from Russell Dickerson. 103.1 The Wolf.

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103.1 The Wolf, and a dose of medicine from Megan Maroney. Did you get yourself one of those Megan Maroney bling cups from that chicken finger place? I know they're building a new one of them out here on Appalachie Parkway here in Tallahassee. I don't know if the offer is over yet or not, but hey, bling cups, why not?

0: Hey, stick around for more of the good stuff. We're going to hear from John Morgan. We got Jordan Davis in there with a brand new song, and a long trail of wolf tracks get started with Keith Urban next.
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0: 103.1 The Wolf. There's only one can be her. And again, I think Ella's doing a fine job of being Ella, despite the recent criticism she's gotten. Let's put it this way. Okay, you're a beautiful performer at the top of your game, and you're in a secure area backstage, and somebody shouts at you through a fence, "Hey, how about a date?" What are you going to do? Really? Take the time to be concerned with that person's itty-bitty little feelings? No. Just like the criticism for her on that little minor issue that no one really ought to know anything about is ridiculous. So power to you, Ella Langley. Stick around for more of the good stuff. Chris Stapleton's going to lead the pack for us next.
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couple, just a little dose of Tennessee whiskey. Chris Stapleton here on 103.1 The World. Well, none of us are think as you drunk Riley Green is, so stick around for more of the good stuff. Hardy is on deck. Randy Houser's new one. Shimmer's new one. All coming up.

We got to wait in the truck again. Hardy on 103.1 The Wolf. We wind up in trucks a lot around his songs. Whatever happened to that good old GMC Pacer? Yeah. Right. I won't be stuck in that. Randy Houser back in the

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1031 The Wolf, rethink some things there with Luke Combs. 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You don't have to rethink that. 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
4: 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And I want to thank all of y'all here tonight for making it mean so much to me. And if you know the words, feel free to sing along.

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1: 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Country Buffet Lunch Hour. 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It's easier to play the songs. 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I brought

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That's how we like you now. This is 103.1 The Wolf. Country Buffet Lunch Hour Friday edition is rolling. And we credit Tigger for the request on Toby there. But who requested Brett Eldridge? 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

0: 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That's 7 to midnight, Monday through Friday. And B-Dub came loaded with a chance for you to win concert tickets in Vegas. In fact, I'll let him tell you all about it. He's on later tonight, 7 to midnight, so check him out. 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

103.1 The Wolf, been by now from Morgan Wallen. But Hunter Hayes is up by request from Jeremy. This is called Storm Warning. Yeah. If you want to hear one, text a request to 850-422-1031. We'll try to slip it in here for you. Alan Jackson.

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1: 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Second hand from a dealer in Atlanta, I rode up with Daddy when he went there to get her.

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Hey, we've been wanting to be gone like Montgomery Gentry on a Friday ever since Monday hit. Finally Friday in Wolf Country. Stella Lefty with Vincent Mason. 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

about 50 milligrams of Megan Maroney, and you better hold on tight. That's some medicine here on 103.1 The Wolf. Hey, it's Jimmy. Yeah, 50 milligrams. Right. Hey, we got a long trail of Wolf Tracks rolling next. We're going to hear from Russell Dickerson, Ella with Morgan Wallen. We got Cameron Marlowe with his new

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think that's what we all get for thinking. But then again, I'm thinking, so. It's a problem. From Riley Green to Thomas Rhett, what's your country song? Hopefully it's this one. 103.1 The Wolf.

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0: Luke Bryan getting drunk on you, and I'm just wondering, what percentage alcohol are you anyway? Hey, it's Jimmy. Matt and Metcalf. This is called I Don't Want to Cry. A man from Panacea sounded good on 103.1 The Wolf.
1: Yeah, you're killing me. Kind of crazy what you did to me. Tried to drown in all the memories.

0: 103 on the Wolf, Jaded, Ella Langley with Co Wetzel. Hey, it's Jimmy. Well, nothing new that a big country star is going to have their own bar. Of course, it's a restaurant as well as a bar, but I'm talking about Luke Combs, and this time, it's not on the Nashville Strip, downtown Nashville. No, it's in Las Vegas. He's calling it Category 10. If by chance you have a Vegas trip planned and you'll be there October 15th, that's when the grand opening happens at Category 10, Luke Combs' new place. 800 seats in the restaurant. It is, I think, three stories. There's two stages and a rooftop bar with Las Vegas Strip view. And if you're one of the first 50 guests, you could win a pair of dingo boots. All right. There it is. Go party with Luke Combs in Vegas, grand opening October 15th. Good luck to you. And by the way, Luke Combs is a part of our next long trail of Wolf Tracks.
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1031 The Wolf and Carrie Underwood's ghost story. Can you imagine her shining the flashlight up the face, you know, the old campfire ghost story? I sure can. Luke Combs rethinks some things on 1031 The Wolf.

103.1 The Wolf. New one from Dylan Scott. Dear Big City. Well, how would you start your letter if you were writing one to a big city? Yeah, that's being polite anyway. Stick around, too, for Morgan Wallen. He's on deck. Chris Young's new one.

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Jordan Davis, we're heading back to the sticks if we turn this truck around. Chris Young didn't come here to leave. This is 103.1 The Wolf.

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1031 The Wolf, Love and Life Again, Ella Langley. I hope you love the weekend you're about to have. And remember, live to do it again another day. I'm Jimmy. Got to step aside for John Dawson. He rolls in next to keep the music rolling this afternoon. Lanco now with Greatest Love Story on 1031 The Wolf.

It's John Morgan on The Wolf. Hello again. Dawson in the daytime loading up another hour of Tallahassee's best country. And on the way, what is the germiest place you could visit without even realizing it? And what would you do if you found $120,000 in cash at an ATM? And leaving reviews on Yelp might make you a bigger target for scammers. All that coming up here on 103.1.

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Della Langley on The Wolf. And coming up, where is the germiest place that you can go without realizing it? You might be surprised, but it makes sense. I'll tell you where it is coming up.

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0: back.
1: It's Flatland Cavalry on the Wolf. And where is the germiest place you can go without realizing it? Well, a new report says it's the pharmacy, especially the ones in stores like CVS, Walgreens. Think of it. It's where people are sick. They're there to pick up a prescription, and they're touching things, spreading germs.

0: here in the Big Bend. Severe weather can happen at any time.
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9: Storms and showers will be continuing for the rest of the day and into the night. These will be rolling off the Gulf, so areas in South Georgia will not get as much as areas along the coast. Even so, everyone has a decent chance of storms today, and that trend will only go up for the weekend. From the ABC 27 First to Know Weather Center, I'm meteorologist Ryan Gold.
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1: And Monday, we're going to dig deep and we're going to ask that question. 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

Kane Brown on The Wolf. And listen to this. Police in North Texas say a 37-year-old man found a bag stuffed with over $128,000 in cash. It was sitting on top of a Bank of America ATM. What does he do with the money? I'll tell you coming up.

Luke Combs and the Wolf. So yeah, this guy in Texas, he finds a bag of cash on top of an ATM, over $128,000 in it. Turns out, investigators later determined it was a Brinks technician who had serviced the ATM machine and was supposed to take the money with him, but accidentally left the bag of money on top of the machine. But the guy called the police. They recovered every single dollar. He did the right thing. This is Ella Langley.

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4: We have made it to the weekend, and unfortunately, it is going to be a pretty wet one. We are seeing some showers across the area Friday evening. Those will continue to be spotty, and then we will have those scattered showers and storms throughout Saturday afternoon, and those will follow into Sunday as well. So they will be in the come-and-go variety. It won't be a complete washout, but odds of seeing showers are on the higher side for both Saturday and Sunday. Just make sure you do have some indoor plans, as the outdoor ones may need to be moved indoors. Temperatures for highs will be in the mid to upper 80s and overnight lows in those lower 70s. From the ABC 27 First to Know Weather Center, I'm meteorologist Jillian Preddy.
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Live rolls on, brought to you by Poor Paul's Poorhouse on West Tennessee Street. 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

around midnight. He took his lucky fence pliers and a mag light. 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

0: follow into Sunday as well. So they will be in the come and go variety. It won't be a complete washout, but odds of seeing showers are on the higher side for both Saturday and Sunday. Just make sure you do have some indoor plans, as the outdoor ones may need to be moved indoors. Temperatures for highs will be in the mid to upper 80s and overnight lows in those lower 70s. From the ABC 27 First to Know Weather Center, I'm meteorologist Jillian Preddy.
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And the Wolf, the Drive at 5 rolls on. Sponsored by Poor Paul's Poor House on West Tennessee Street. Same place it's been for almost 50 years. And now smoke-free. This is Scotty McCreary on the Wolf.

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WWOF Tallahassee is 103.1 The Wolf and Adams Radio Group Station, home of Mornings with Cash and Woody, and worldwide on the Wolf app. She said,

Jason Aldean on The Wolf. And coming up, I'll tell you why leaving reviews, like on Yelp, might be risky. I'll explain coming up. Here's Luke Combs on 103.1 The Wolf.

Kenny Chesney and the Wolf, and they say if you leave an online review, you might be making yourself a bigger target for scammers, because for some sites like Yelp, it may reveal hidden social connections. And then scammers can use those connections to make their phishing scams more realistic, reeling you in. Here's Tyler Nance.

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Bailey Zimmerman on The Wolf. You're home for Cash and Woody in the morning. And if you missed them this week, no worries. They've got the weekend rewind tomorrow from 6 to 10 here on 103.1 The Wolf.

Zella Langley on The Wolf. And by the way, her song, Choosing Texas, is still number one, going on 24 weeks in a row now. This is Jason Aldean. 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

0: this might be the most talked about show of 2026. Two of the biggest superstars in country music teaming up for the Double Down Tour, December 11th in Las Vegas. Jason Aldean and Luke Bryan, and we want you to be there. 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

0: And anytime at 844-358-BDUB, you hear about this YouTuber said Meta AI's assistant gave out his home address to a Facebook Marketplace buyer. And the guy actually showed up at his door. They hadn't even worked out a deal yet. it's going to be fine.
1: Dear big city, I know you're busy, don't worry.

0: If you spent years fighting over pineapple on pizza, congratulations. 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It's B-Dub. 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It's a frozen Tombstone pizza with candy corn. Yeah, you heard me right. For $1.31, you get either pepperoni or five cheese plus candy corn you sprinkle on top and melt in the oven. 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I guess they're doing limited online drops now, but there's already a guy in an ad saying he loves it, which proves that everybody has a price. And I'd like to know his.
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